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gotta come with me because you look so fine that I really wanna make you mine. 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

105.5 and 95.3 Sam FM. We can sing. All right. We can hum along. How about that? Good morning, Starshine. Oliver doing it, and Jay Lopez welcoming you to Labor Day Monday. Yeah, it's Labor Day. It's a holiday. If you're up early, maybe you're traveling, so hope it all goes well. Be safe. It's going to just be an extraordinarily beautiful day here. Lots and lots of sunshine, less humidity. Hey, we're going to be, you know, in the low 80s. And right now, we're doing great. We're hovering right around 60 for the most part, a little bit below, a little bit above, but really great. And less humidity. We're in wonderful shape today, no matter what you're doing here. Now, stick around with us. We got the good stuff. Bob Seger and the Silver Bullet Band. 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

0: 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Yes, Jack Bruce, Ginger Baker, Eric Clapton. A little strange brew. All right. Digging back a little bit for that one. And Jay Lopez here, Labor Day morning. It is 6:20, and we'll update this forecast on the way. Let me tell you, it is really, really good. We'll tell you about it coming up right now.
1: If I could turn back time.
0: Let's do it. So we take a little look back here with our morning history lesson on Labor Day Monday. September the 7th is the 250th day of this year of 2026. And now on our countdown, all right, let's scope it out. Let's scope out our countdown. 54 days now until Halloween. 55 days until daylight saving time officially comes to an end. And I noticed out doing some shopping yesterday. Christmas decorations, yeah, they're already out. Man, oh, every year it's amazing. All right, well, we go way back here. This very day in 1921, the very first Miss America pageant held in Atlantic City, New Jersey. That's right. But this day in 1963, the Pro Football Hall of Fame was officially dedicated, of course, in Canton, Ohio. If you've never been there, it's worth the trip to check it out if you're a football fan, for sure. And this day in 1978, we lost drummer Keith Moon, unfortunately. And this year later in 79, ESPN premieres on cable TV. That's right, 79, ESPN. Crazy. And we fast forward again. This day in 1985, the song St. Elmo's Fire, Man in Motion from John Parr, hits number one on the charts. And in 1986, the first NFL instant replay was viewed. That was during a Bears-Browns game. Yep, 86. How about that? Just amazing. And we fast forward again. Well, this day in 1993, the Chevy Chase show debuts on Fox TV, canceled 6 weeks later. Goodness, that is mighty quick, mighty quick. And we've got our forecast here coming right up.
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4: Well, Sam FM Labor Day weather, Monday, September 7 is what we've got. What a day. Just beautiful sunshine all day, less humidity, really nice. Going to be in the low 80s. That's right, low 80s. Enjoy it. Even if you're traveling, this is great travel weather. Tonight, a few clouds, low in the upper 50s. Yes, 50s. And tomorrow, another great one, mainly sunny, beautiful, going to be in the mid 80s. Right now, Culpeper at 60, Louisa 59, and Charlottesville with 62. Enjoy the day. Enjoy the weather. It's Roderick David Stewart. That's right. 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

105.5 and 95.3 Sam FM. The one, the only Billy Joel and Anthony song there. Moving out, 6:38. Labor Day Monday morning. If you're up early, hope you're doing all right. Maybe planning some fun, or maybe if you're traveling, this is a big, big travel day, as we know. So take it easy. Be careful. Many, many, many of us traveling over this Labor Day weekend. AAA still says best time to travel if you're driving early morning. Early morning or later on in the day, evening. Worst times between 11 in the morning and about 8 o'clock in the evening. And so there we go. All right. Just take it easy. Be safe. We got the Counting Crows right now. It was Mr. Jones and me on 105.5 and 95.3 Sam FM.

0: 105.5 Sam FM. Oh, yeah. On the road to Shambhala. That's where we're going with Three Dog Night. And Jay Lopez right here, 651. Happy Labor Day to you. We got the morning going here. And really nice. We'll update the forecast here. Less humidity is a great thing. Some wonderful temperatures as well. Well, I wish we had better news for gas prices as the Labor Day weekend kind of winds down. The average price now, according to AAA, gallon of regular, is up a little bit even from yesterday, $4.15 a gallon. Okay, that's up a bit from yesterday. Boy. So, yeah, $4.15 around Central Virginia. We're a little bit below $4 a gallon, it looks like. 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So knocking on the door of $4 a gallon here. And that's the story. They say after Labor Day, gas prices should come down because, well, we won't be traveling as much. So we'll see what happens there. Coming up, we've got a great forecast. We'll tell you about it.
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0: Oh, Sam FM, Labor Day Monday weather here. It's September 7, by the way. I don't think it could be better. Beautiful sunshine, less humidity. Today will be in the low 80s. That's right. Tonight, a few clouds, low overnight in the upper 50s. Yeah, we're going down to the 50s. And then tomorrow, back to work, I guess, back to school type thing. Mainly sunny day. Very, very nice. Mid 80s for tomorrow. So enjoy this. Have a great day. Culpeper at 60, Barboursville now 61, and Charlottesville right at 60 this morning. It's Def Leppard. How about you pour some sugar on me on 105.5 and 95.3 Sam FM.

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Hey, I don't want to know. It is 7:07, Jay Lopez right here with you, Labor Day morning. You got the day off. Enjoy yourself. Have a great, great day. And if you're working, yeah, I'm working here. You call this work, probably not. Anyway, we salute you if you're working today over this Labor Day. Thank you for what you do. We appreciate it. And if you're traveling, have a very safe Labor Day here today. And again, we thank all of our amazing Sam FM listeners, including you. We thank you for your continued support. And if you're off today, hey, you got a four-day week ahead. Not bad. 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

0: 105.5 and 95.3 Sam FM, a little espresso love from the Dire Straits. And Jay Lopez here with you, 7:20 in the morning. We'll update the forecast on the way on this Labor Day morning here. Well, music news this morning is crazy stuff happening. City of Toronto issuing orders for Live Nation to fix Rogers Stadium ahead of AC/DC's scheduled performance coming up on the 16th here. A large storm caused serious damage to the stadium. Part of the grandstand has collapsed. So Live Nation must meet certain conditions before their concert is allowed to happen, which is very understandable anyway. They're going to try and fix the whole thing and get ready for AC/DC. Good luck. Wow. Well, sad news here from Wolf Trap, Vienna, Virginia. A worker is dead after a tour bus collapsed ahead of a concert headlined by Squeeze at Wolf Trap. Happened at the Wolf Trap National Park for the performing arts, and the show was set to feature Adam Ant canceled after the incident. Apparently, according to the U.S. Park Police, the worker was under the bus when the apparatus that was supporting it failed. That's very sad news there. Very tragic event. Well, another note, Stevie Nicks popping up here. And Olivia Rodrigo, they're going to be appearing separately on the Practical Magic 2 soundtrack. The song Landslide will be included in the movie. Practical Magic 2 is scheduled to hit theaters coming up here on September the 10th. All right, we'll see what happens there. Forecast coming right up.
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5: Sam FM Labor Day. Sam FM Labor Day Monday weather here, beautiful. I'm telling you, it's unbelievable here. Enjoy the day, sunshine all day, less humidity. We're going to be in the low 80s, that's right. Tonight, a few clouds, low the upper 50s. And then for tomorrow, another good one tomorrow. Going to be tough to go back to work and school, whatever. Mainly sunny day tomorrow, we're going to be in the mid 80s, that's right. Culpeper 61, Orange hanging with 63, Charlottesville right at 60 this morning. Can't beat it, no way. It's Orleans, and you know you're still the one on 105.5 and 95.3 Sam FM.

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105.5 and 95.3 Sam FM with Huey Lewis and the News. A little Back to the Future action right there and the Power of Love. And Jay Lopez with you. Happy Labor Day to you. 7:38. If you're off today, have a good one. Hey, we have a brand new Miss America crowned officially yesterday, the 99th Miss America pageant, West Palm Beach, Florida. So Miss Texas, Reagan Hutsell, beating out contestants from all 50 states, plus D.C., Puerto Rico, and the U.S. Virgin Islands. So congratulations to Miss Texas, Reagan Hutsell, now Miss America. How about that? Hey, we're walking on sunshine. And why not? What a day. Katrina and the Waves on 105.5 and 95.3 Sam FM.

0: 105.5 Sam FM. Oh, yeah. While you see a chance, hey, go ahead, take it, Steve Winwood. Always good. 7:50, Jay Lopez right here, Labor Day morning. Boy, it seems like Labor Day came very quickly this year. Am I right? I don't know. But anyway, well, college football getting underway this past weekend. University of Virginia football team, a bye week, bye weekend. But a couple of coaches doing pretty well, getting started in Blacksburg and in Harrisonburg. Billy Napier beginning his tenure as JMU's coach, a 2013 win over Liberty. James Franklin kicking off his time at Virginia Tech with the Hokies. Wow, 73-3 walloping of VMI. Wow, that's, I don't know what. That's crazy. All right. Well, we know it's rolling, so we'll see what happens here. Best of luck to all. Hope your team wins, whoever that may be. And coming up, we'll update our forecast here. Wish we could just bottle this and keep it.
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Well, Sam FM Labor Day weather here, September 7 edition. Pretty fantastic. That's all I can say here. Sunshine and less humidity. We're going to be in the low 80s. Wind nice and calm. Tonight, a few clouds, low in the upper 50s overnight. And then for tomorrow, Tuesday, a mainly sunny day. Another good one right around the mid-80s tomorrow. At Culpeper, 61. Zion Crossroads right at 60. And Charlottesville right at 60 this morning. Enjoy it. 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It's Tom Scholz and Boston, and it's been a long time on 105.5 and 95.3 Sam FM.

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105.5 and 95.3 Sam FM with a big D himself, Delbert McClinton, giving it up for your love. Still going strong, by the way. Been here many times, always good. 8:08, Labor Day Monday is here. Jay Lopez, proud to be with you here on this Labor Day holiday. What a day, huh? Ooh. Sunshine, less humidity, going to be in the low 80s. Congrats to Christopher Bell, finishing first in the Cookout Southern 500 at Darlington Raceway. By the way, Virginia's own Denny Hamlin at the top seed now with the chase, heading to Worldwide Technology Raceway. That is a mouthful. On Sunday for the Illinois 300. All right. Go get him, Denny Hamlin. It's Bob Seger and the Silver Bullet Band and Sunspot Baby on 105.5 and 95.3 Sam FM.

105.5 and 95.3 Sam FM doing the locomotion one more time. Grand Funk Railroad and Jay Lopez right here. What a beautiful Labor Day morning we got. It's really nice. 820 forecast on the way. We'll update it.

0: 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Well, it's just phenomenal, really. Spider-Man, a brand new day. More amazing numbers here for the Labor Day holiday weekend. Hopefully we'll have the results tomorrow. We'll let you know what happened at the box office from over the long holiday weekend. It's really something. And we hear from Robert Pattinson saying he's in London right now until the end of the year doing that Batman sequel. Yeah, the Batman sequel. Have you heard about that? Anyway, he said that there have been some delays, but they're looking at the beginning of 2028 if you're waiting on Batman. In the meantime, Spider-Man just rules everything. Well, he's always something, always fun. Snoop Dogg has a job for you. He's hiring an ice cream taster. 3 months, pay $30,000, traveling the world tasting ice cream for Snoop's Dr. Bombay ice cream brand. That's right. Job description includes some great assignments, discovering unique ice cream trends, also tasting desserts. That would be happening in different cities. How about that? Job listed on LinkedIn if you want to scope it out. Maybe do a little work for the Snoop Dogg, tasting some desserts. Well, there's been talk about it. Pirates of the Caribbean star Johnny Depp in talks, reportedly, to return as Jack Sparrow. No official agreement is in place. Depp asking for a lot of money. He wants $40 million. While Disney is taking a look at it, apparently the next installment will center on Margot Robbie's character. Robbie's looking for more than $20 million. So we'll see what happens. The report is saying now that Johnny Depp's upcoming movies Ebenezer and Day Drinker could factor into any deal that they might make with Johnny Depp for his return as Jack Sparrow. That would be a smart move on Disney's part. Forecast all the way.
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0: Well, Sam FM Labor Day weather, yep, September 7 edition. It's pretty great. Sunshine, less humidity today. Beautiful. We're going to be in the low 80s. That's right, low 80s. Tonight, a few clouds. Overnight low is going to be in the upper 50s. Yeah, we're talking 50s. And then for tomorrow, mainly sunny day, mid-80s for tomorrow. All right, that's the word. We just got clear sailing. There's not even a mention of any rain or anything like that till, I guess, Thursday would be the first day. But right now, Culpeper 62. Lake Anna with 64, and Charlottesville with 63 this morning. Couldn't be better. Enjoy the day. If you're traveling, be safe, all right? Good traveling weather, too. And you wear it well. 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

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It's Deep Purple, that woman from Tokyo. And Jay Lopez right here with you coming up on 8:37. All right, it is time. Yes, even on Labor Day. Jay's trivia challenge this morning. This is very interesting. No doubt about that. This is a brand new, which be what they're calling a football stress survey. How about that? A football stress survey from DenTek. Okay, this is amazing. Percentage of football fans that say they keep thinking about the game after it ends and even after getting into bed. Wow. Okay. And the percentage of football fans in this new survey that say they think football season is stressful. Oh, okay. All right, percentage of football fans in this new survey that have stayed up later than planned because of a game. Okay, I get that one. I get that one. And one more. Football fans who actually check scores while they're in bed. Ooh, all right. Crazy, crazy, crazy. I'll give you those answers coming up as the official college football season getting underway this past weekend. Lots and lots of games, that's for sure. We got the Grateful Dead and Sugar Magnolia on 105.5 and 95.3 Sam FM.

0: 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Fab Four Beatles, it's the Day Tripper. And Jay Lopez right here, 851. All right. We got answers to Jay's Trivia Challenge. This is quite a survey. It's a brand new, what they're calling a football stress survey from Dentech. An amazing number. In this new survey, 78% of football fans, almost 8 out of 10, say that they keep thinking about the game after it ends, even after getting into bed. Goodness. Wow. All right. 47%, almost half, of football fans in the survey say they stay up later than they plan to because of a game. All right. By the way, 40% of football fans in this new survey check scores while they're in bed. My goodness. Boy. All right, so they're talking about stress. It's a game, right? So among fans who say that football season is stressful for them, 39% say they kind of feel anxious, while 32% say they have trouble falling asleep. Trouble falling asleep. How about that? All right. Okay, take it easy. It's football. It's fun, right? It's got to keep that in mind, that it is a game. And coming up, well, we have an amazing forecast for you.
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Sam FM Labor Day weather here, September 7 edition, and we're in great shape, no doubt about it. Sunshine today, all day, beautiful, less humidity. We're going to be in the low 80s. Enjoy it. And even if you're traveling, it's great travel weather, no doubt about that. Tonight, a few clouds, low the upper 50s, and then tomorrow, another good one, mainly sunny, mid-80s. Tomorrow, we're on a roll here. Culpeper, 64. Gordonsville now 63, Charlottesville with 64. It's a little too little. Hey, it's a little too late. 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

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Oh, it's at the Van the Man Morrison Dude and a wild night. 9:09. Happy Labor Day to you. Here it is. Talk about beautiful. Boy, oh boy, oh boy. AAA saying best time to travel if you can do it, if you're ready to go before noon today. Probably going to be the busiest, worst time to travel here if you're driving. 2 to 5 p.m. today, they say, is going to be really something else. All right. I think if we've been traveling before, we all pretty much know that. It's going to be something. So good luck. Take care. That's the main thing. And enjoy this.

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Just, you can't beat it. It's those Journey boys and Who's Crying Now on 105.5 and 95.3 SAM FM.

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0: 105.5 to 95.3 Sam FM with Todd Rundgren. Hello, it's me, Jay Lopez, right here. Proud to be with you on Labor Day, Monday, 9/22. What a beautiful day, I'll tell you what. Okay, let's do it. We don't have feel-good news this morning. We'll bring that back tomorrow. But in the meantime, I guess this is like feel-good treats. Okay, we'll go.
1: Tell me something good.
0: We'll go with that. Feel-good treats. Unbelievable. Taco Bell, limited time, churro ice cream taco, selling out in some locations after just being released. The treat has a churro-flavored ice cream in a waffle cone shell with puffed rice and a chocolate-flavored coating. Goodness. So they sold out. I don't think we have that around here right now, but maybe they'll be coming our way. Boy, how about that? Another one, Shake Shack, which we do have in Charlottesville. Shake Shack going viral. They've introduced a new Reese's Peanut Butter Cup shake for Halloween. Limited time drink. Contains a whopping 1,900 calories. Goodness gracious. Combining a vanilla frozen custard, Reese's peanut butter, fudge, and chocolate. Lined with a crackable dark chocolate shell. And it's topped with whipped cream. Wow. Holy cow. It also has Reese's mini peanut butter cups and chopped Reese's pieces. Unbelievable. 1,900 calories. What are we supposed to consume a day? 2,000? All right, there we go. Little heads up on some treats. And feel good news, of course, every weekday morning right around 9:20.
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3: Well, Sam FM, Labor Day Monday weather here for September number 7. I don't think it could be better. Sunshine, less humidity today all day. We'll be in the low 80s. Wind will be calm. Tonight, a few clouds. Low the upper 50s. Tomorrow, another good one. Mainly sunny, looking to be in the mid 80s. If you have a long weekend, going to be hard getting in the swing of things back to work tomorrow. Wow, enjoy the day today. Culpeper 65, Madison 64, Charlottesville with 67. We all know the low rider.
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3: 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Okay, here we go. It is war. I was at least partially correct.

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105.5, 95.3, Sam FM. Oh, yeah, the Atlanta Rhythm Section and that imaginary lover, 938. Oh, what a morning. Jay Lopez here, Labor Day upon us. You got the day off. Enjoy it. Hey, quickie reminder that the Arts Center in Orange has their big sale going on right now through with the 26th of this month. 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

0: 105.5 and 95.3 Sam FM, Jimi Hendrix and the Experience. Oh, yeah. All along the Watchtower. And Jay Lopez right here coming up on, well, it is 9:50. Not coming up on, it is 9:50. I wish you a very happy Labor Day the rest of the day. Beautiful weather, less humidity, great temperatures. If you are working here on the Labor Day holiday, we salute you, all right? We appreciate whatever work you do. We appreciate you. We know first responders are out there. We're grateful for you and hoping you get sometime another day off when everybody else is working. All right, I always think that's kind of cool, right? Okay, all right. And to all of our amazing Sam FM listeners, we appreciate you. Thank you for being here, for your continued support. Just thinking, well, without you, I wouldn't have my job, so I appreciate that. All right, enjoy the Labor Day. And coming up, we'll update this amazing forecast here.
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0: Well, Sam FM Labor Day weather here, September 7 edition. Beautiful sunshine, less humidity, low 80s, calm wind. Couldn't be better. Tonight, a few clouds, low the upper 50s. Yeah, we're in the 50s tonight. And then for tomorrow, well, look at it, mainly sunny day. Going to be in the mid-80s. Another fantastic day here. So enjoy yourself today. Culpeper 67, North Garden 65, and Charlottesville now with 67. Just great. Good one today. If you're traveling, be safe. 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

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We're into the 3 o'clock hour. Hi, everybody. It's Frank Wells. Thanks for spending part of your Labor Day Monday with us here. We've got music from Eric Clapton coming up. Let's continue with Blackberry Smoke right now. Waiting for the thunder here on Sam FM.

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0: 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A little respect from Aretha Franklin. Night Ranger coming up. We'll get you back to more music, some seriously amazing music on the way. Well, if you've got a student who went back to college, just to let you know, if they're attending Florida State, it was just named the best party school in the United States. Florida State ranked number one overall. Evidently, those kids know how to party down there. Now, the school was actually followed by Tulane and the University of Wisconsin-Madison.
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105.5 and 95.3 Sam FM to be with you. That's Mr. Big. We've got some Chumbawamba coming up in a few. Music on the way from Fatboy Slim. How about some live Lola right now from the Kinks here on Sam FM?

matter in a cup down an oh so cold. Where you drink champagne, it tastes just like cherry cola. She walked up to me and she asked me to

0: Sam FM, Chumbawamba, that's Tub Thump in this afternoon. We've got some AC/DC and Dog Eat Dog coming up here on Sam. Well, we've got another recall. Looks like the Horizon Organic Dairy is recalling more than 53,000 cases of its chocolate milk. You might have seen their product on the dairy shelves. Now, according to the FDA, the company warns that the chocolate milk could be spoiled. Now, the recall actually comes after customers complained about packages appearing bloated and contents that the company warned may spoil early and have a unpleasant taste, odor, or even texture. So, again, that's the Horizon Organic Dairy Chocolate Milk. Just go ahead and make sure it's okay if you've got some in your refrigerator. We've got more music coming up, and we'll get you right back to it next here on Sam.
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Mark Knopfler and company. We're getting into the 4 o'clock hour, continuing with more music with Billy Squire as we kick off the workday wrap up brought to you by our friends there at Prince Michelle Winery and Tap 29 Brew Pub. Well, I hope some of you have gotten the day off today. All right. Hope you had a great weekend. Billy Squire, Everybody Wants You here on Sam FM.

0: 105.5 and 95.3 Sam FM, how to save a life from the fray. We've got music coming up from Ozzy. We'll get to Jim Morrison in the Doors. Some Ray Charles in there. Where can you get Ozzy and Ray Charles in the same set? Only right here. Some seriously amazing music on the way. We will continue, of course, the Workday Wrap-Up brought to you by Prince Michelle Winery and Tap 29 Brew Pub, just south of Culpeper on 29. 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

What's that? What's that? What's that? All right.

0: 105.5 and 95.3 Sam FM, the doctor from the Doobie Brothers. Blues Traveler in just a moment, driving and crying on the way. And we've got some music news to pass along to you. If you're a fan of The Who, I've got some good news. All right, details are on the way.
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0: KSM FM, Ain't No Sunshine. That's Bill Withers. Alanis Morissette's going to get us going again, continuing the workday wrap-up. Bruce 6, again brought to you by Prince Michelle Winery and Tap 29 Brew Pub, Alice in Chains, the Georgia Satellites, and more. Well, if you're a Who fan, this is one you're definitely going to want to add to the collection. Now, their 1975 album, The Who by Numbers, is actually being expanded for a new reissue. Now, the Super Deluxe 5-CD Blu-ray box set includes 92 unreleased tracks and different mixes. Now, 11 of those are actually some original demos for the album by Pete Townsend. Now, The Who by Numbers, the Super Deluxe Edition, is going to be out October 30th. All right, if you've got a Who fan in the family, maybe there's some space under the Christmas tree this year for that collection.
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We are into the 5 o'clock hour. 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

0: Young Lust from Pink Floyd coming up in just a bit. And we'll continue again the Workday Wrap-Up brought to you by Prince Michelle Winery and Tap 29 Brew Pub with some Tom Petty next here on Sam.
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0: 105.5 and 95.3 Sam FM. That's No Doubt and Hella Good. We've got everything, and Who's Got the Hooch coming up in a bit. We'll get you back to more music, continuing again that workday wrap up for a little bit longer, brought to you by Prince Michelle Winery and Tap 29 Brew Pub. Well, if you like arcades, I know there's a few of you out there that like heading up to Northern Virginia to Dave and Buster's. I was an 80s kid, so I spent a lot of time in the arcades. Mom, can I have a dollar for the arcade? I wish I had a lot of that money I spent back these days, but New Jersey evidently is home to three of the nation's best arcades. Now, there's one in Atlantic City called Lucky Snake. Now, the arcade is actually located in the former casino at the Showboat Hotel that has been ranked the second best in the country thanks to its variety of games as well as food and beverages. The Silver Ball Retro Arcade on the Boardwalk in Asbury Park came in third, and Activate Games at the American Dream Mall in the Meadowlands, that was fourth. So yeah, New Jersey evidently loves their arcade games.
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0: the Beastie Boys right there, and she's crafty. We've got the Presidents coming up here in a few with Lump on 105.5 and 95.3 Sam FM. 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

0: Able to Change from John Mayer. We've got music from the Charlie Daniels Band, The Legend of Woolly Swamp coming up in a few. We've got Queen and Bicycle Race in there. Of course, we'll take a look at some of that rock history today in history and the birthdays. That information coming up in about 20 minutes here on Sam FM.
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lived in the woolly swamp way back in Booger Woods. He never did do a lot of harm in the world, but he never did do no good. People didn't think too much of him, they all thought he acted funny. The old man didn't care about people anyway, all he cared about was his money. He'd stuff it all down into mason jars and he'd bury it all around. And on certain nights,

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One night the oldest brother said, y'all meet me in the woolly swamp later and we'll take

am the Rossington Collins man there, and don't misunderstand me. The Black Crowes and music from Dirty Vegas, the acoustic version of Days Go By, coming up in a bit. Taking a look at some of the rock history on this, the 7th of September, Monday, Labor Day. Looks like it was 1968 that Jimmy Page, Robert Plant, John Paul Jones, and John Bonham made their live debut as Led Zeppelin. They were billed at that time as the New Yardbirds. We lost Who drummer Keith Moon of that drug overdose at the age of 32 in 78. John Mellencamp released his album Human Wheels in 1993. We lost Warren Zevon after a lengthy battle with lung cancer at the age of 56 back in 2003. Lighter company Zippo actually named Bohemian Rhapsody as the greatest lighter in the air song of all time back in 2010. Now in 2013, it was the first ever International Cassette Store Day, kind of like Record Store Day. Now an event was organized, or organizers actually called the event a celebration of a

0: physical product that is accessible, fun, cheap, and still going strong. It's been a while since I've seen a cassette tape, though. And it looks like on this day back in 2018, the U.S. Postal Service released a stamp honoring the late John Lennon. Now, today in history, a former cartoonist was given a patent for his Raggedy Ann doll. That was 1915. A year later, Congress activated the Workmen's Compensation Act. The Entertainment and Sports Programming Network, that was ESPN, it launched in 1979, becoming the nation's first all-sports channel. The Japanese cartoon Pokemon debuted in syndication here in the United States back in 1998 and actually helped launch the Pokemon craze into a nationwide phenomenon. And actor Danny Masterson from That 70s Show, he was sentenced to 30 years to life in prison for rape convictions back in 2023. We got a couple of good birthdays here, a couple of rock and roll Hall of Famers. Chrissy Hynde of the Pretenders, she is 75. One of the founding members of Tom Petty and the Heartbreakers, Benamont Tench, he is 73. Corbin Burnson turned 72 today. Comedian Leslie Jones is 59. Retired boxer Shane Sugar Mosley, he is 55. Actress Shannon Elizabeth is 53. Devin Sawa is 48 today. And actress Evan Rachel Wood, she is 39. So happy birthday to those folks. And again, if you're blowing some candles out tonight, or, you had maybe a birthday over the weekend, happy belated birthday. I celebrated my birthday on Saturday. It was a good time. I remember parts of it. But if you're celebrating a birthday today, happy birthday from all of us here at Sam FM.
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0: 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We've got Stevie Ray Vaughan and the Tax Man coming up. That is going to do it for me. Remember, Jay is back tomorrow morning. He'll get you into work on time. Of course, that's completely up to you, but he's got all the information to help and a lot of great music to do it with. So again, tune in. Start your day every day, live and local with Jay from 6 until 10 here on Sam. I will talk to you tomorrow afternoon, shortly after 3. You guys have a great night. Safe travels out there. And as always, keep rocking, everybody.
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